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0: 87.8 Light, let's dance just a little bit more. It's kind of like how those bands feel when you're trying to, you know, wrap up. It's like,
1: oh, yeah.
0: It's like 2 a.m.
1: And everybody shouts,
0: one more.
1: Yep,
0: one more.
1: Encore. I mean, 100%. Everything. And the thing is this, like, you know, every time you do that extra song and you're done with it, they ask for another one.
0: It's most of the time, it's
1: customary.
0: It's the guys who are like, you know, like under the, who are feeling really good.
1: Yep. And having a lot of fun and you're enjoying the song. And the other thing is, they always seem to keep the best for last. That's the dangerous part of having the best for last, because you just keep wanting more and more and more. I mean, that happens.
0: I've seen bands who are really, really accommodating, mm-hmm. right? They never complain, okay, let's do another one. But there are bands who also like, oh, listen, we're done, see you.
1: Yeah.
0: Which is okay.
1: They're not the greatest ones on planet Earth. No.
0: But of course.
1: At the end of the day, you are a band because of your fan base. So I understand if you do like 2 to 3 extra, it's not going to harm you at all. It's just gonna make your fans like you even more.
0: I suppose, yeah.
1: You know, so...
0: It's a PR thing, right?
1: It is. At the end of the day, it's different perspective. But they also have to understand to respect your time at the end of the day. So, I mean, it's a...
0: We're all human.
1: It's a half and half kind of... You need to find that sweet spot in the middle. Maybe do 2 extra songs just to keep them happy and then run.
0: Okay, son, we're done.
1: Yeah.
0: 7-Eleven, welcome again.
1: We're not done. We're just starting. Good morning happy Monday. You know what? Brand new week. Time is flying, but that's okay. We're living in the moment and enjoying stuff. It's the Morning Brew with Nilan and Dilshab. Once again, hope your weekend was nothing but absolute perfection.
0: And we do know it was a good one. And of course, we hope it was a good one. Mm-hmm. And here's to a brand new day. Now, our Mondays are without the blues, like we always tell you. Yeah. Mondays without the blues.
1: Blues are banned. No, I mean, like, you know, just like feeling blue is banned.
0: Uh-huh, that's right.
1: Wearing the color blue, listening to blues music, that's fine. But just feeling blue... completely banned.
0: Mitsubishi Xpander Cross, and we've got the Triton, right? Blue, white, green, whatever color it comes in, it's all in, you know, it's your preference at the end of the day.
1: That is right. Homeland's on board with us, giving you that super brand that has more than 3,500 apartments, but we'll tell you more about that in due time. Jan Shakti Life here to hold your hand and guide you through everything.
0: Absolutely. Meadow Lee with us, the right start to your morning. Fortune Soy with that amazing amount of protein.
1: That's right. Mel Doll here to take away all your troubles and toys, especially after a long weekend. And Singer, literally connecting you to the stars with Starlink.
0: And today's brain teaser is going to sound like this. Are you ready? Of course you are ready.
1: Speaking of, for the brain teaser.
0: On the subject of drive time, right?
1: Uh-huh.
0: We're going to talk about a vehicle, right?
1: Uh-huh.
0: Now, there's this one vehicle in the world, right? That is the same whether you spell it forward or backward. There's one vehicle. You can spell it forward, you can spell it backward, it will be the same.
1: Back again with yet one of those kinds of brain teasers. I mean, you have to think properly. Please try not to Google. Like, you know, it's anti-Google Mondays.
0: Yeah.
1: But send your answers to 0728-878-878. That is the magic number.
0: And of course, the key here is to have some fun, right? You got some creative answers, no problem. Light 87.8, Nilan and Dilshab.

0: It's a Monday kind of feeling, and of course, it's a good feeling. We're not talking about the Monday blues. We're talking about Light FM's way of starting things.
1: That is right, indeed. Good morning and happy Monday. Definitely a very entertaining Monday. This one feels more like a brain twister, I would say, as opposed to a brain teaser.
0: It's a brain disturbance.
1: It's a brain hurricane. But we'll give you a few hints, right, to make things easy.
0: Yeah, let's do that.
1: Because I feel like it's a little confusing also, but let's clear the air a little bit.
0: Okay, so we're talking about a vehicle, right? Mm-hmm. It is not a brand.
1: It's not a brand. It is a land vehicle.
0: Mm-hmm.
1: I think those are the two hints we can give you.
0: That's
1: right
0: all
1: now.
0: We can give you.
1: That's all we will give you. So okay. Remember, it is not a brand.
0: Right.
1: It's a type of vehicle and it is a land vehicle.
0: Yeah. You can probably spot it on the road. Yeah, you can.
1: Done.
0: So here's the clue. Here's the teaser one more time, right? This vehicle, right? It's the same thing whether you spell it backwards or forwards.
1: Yeah.
0: What vehicle is this? 0728-878-878.
1: I mean, taking a look at everyone that has dropped an answer. Masha, try again. Ramal, you need to try again too. Zina got it right. Good job.
0: Shania got it right.
1: Malisha, you're very close. Think land vehicle.
0: Dilshan got it right. Well done. Dr. Jude, good morning. Keep trying. I think you didn't hear the teaser right, but mm-hmm. I suppose you got it now.
1: Thanuri got it right. Good job, Thanuri. Saranath on the show. You haven't sent the answer
0: yet. Not yet. He just says good morning.
1: Give it a try. Yeah. Susandra.
0: Good morning. We saw your picture, by the way, Susandra.
1: Alex and Ramona, I mean, they deserve a medal at this point. You know,
0: yes, indeed.
1: But good job. I think the fact that it's not a brand, I think that was like a...
0: Okay, made it a little difficult, I suppose.
1: Made it much easier.
0: Okay.
1: If it was getting it right. Dr. Thivanka also on the show. Good morning.
0: Sanitha got it right.
1: Sanitha after a while, actually.
0: Yes.
1: Good morning to you, Sanitha. And Kasun, yep, you're asking us a question. And the answer to your question is yes, that is the right answer. Thank you so much for dropping a message. 0728-878-878 is the number. Also want to take a moment to say hi to Chalu, who's listening to us on the show today.
0: Hey, Chalu.
1: Good morning to you, Chalu. And hope you have a wonderful day. Thank you so much for dropping us a message and a fantabulous day.
0: Have start your day with fortune soy. It's one of those things, you know, you can have it for breakfast, you can have it for dinner, you can have it for in between. It's a great source of protein.
1: Oh, yeah.
0: And of course, a lot of people like to switch to these kind of options now, especially in the 21st century. 2026, people are talking about plant-based stuff. So this one is right in front of you.
1: 100%. And the thing is, it's not just one or two flavors.
0: Nope.
1: It's seven different flavors that really tantalize your taste buds, no matter how you cook it. And you don't even have to be an expert in the kitchen. It's okay. You can tend to have disasters, but with fortune soy, you just can't go wrong. It hits the spot every single time. You can try to go wrong and chances are you won't.
0: The right decision also is taking Meldol with you right now, right?
1: Oh God, yes.
0: Just be prepared. We're not saying you're going to fall ill.
1: No, there could
0: be someone in your workplace with a little bit of a headache. We're just after a weekend. So you want their mood to be fine. You want it to be perfect on a Monday.
1: 100%. Especially if you've had a very interesting weekend and you're still recuperating from the effects and side effects of it, then Meldol is definitely going to help you get through the day. Mondays tend to get a little difficult because of that. You know,
0: true.
1: You're missing the weekend and you're like,
0: Yeah. So Meldol is the best paracetamol option right now.
1: 100%.
0: Made in Sri Lanka, available across the island.
1: Mm-hmm.
0: 87.8 Light. We'll be back.
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0: 1992. That's what I was trying to say without the mic being switched on.
1: That's fine. That's fine. Because I think for a minute, the universe is like, do you have to say the year out? But you know what? You know what I don't remember? The movie Michael, because I didn't watch it yet.
0: I didn't either. So you're not alone. I mean, there are a few of us who still haven't seen it.
1: Yeah.
0: But eventually we're going
1: to
0: get there.
1: It's just that you want to, and you want to so badly, and you have it like you... I mean, every inch of you wants to watch it, you just don't find the time, or you're just like, oh, finally, some time to myself. And you're like,
0: there you go.
1: You have to travel all the way to the theater and then come back. And, you know, sometimes the weekends are just meant for you to, you know, spend time at home, especially with Mother's Day around the corner. You know, it happened. So happy belated Mother's Day to all the moms out there, any form of mom, right? Doesn't matter if you're playing mom, a cat mom, a pet mom, a mom, a grandma. It doesn't matter. If you are somebody's mom figure out there, a very, very belated Mother's Day to you.
0: 7:31 as we continue on Elaine and Dilsha on the Morning Brew. It's Monday. It's good to be back. The weekend got me thinking if President Trump doesn't hear that well, because everybody said we want the Epstein files. So here come the UFO files.
1: Hi.
0: Right. And so I was actually really intrigued by this. I love this topic. This UFO topic is something that I've always loved. So I'm but at the same time, in the corner of my mind, I was thinking, no, they're not going to release the exact thing that we want to see. Right.
1: It's all a distraction.
0: Exactly. So the videos that the Pentagon had actually released, like many videos, right? Everything is just grainy footage. I mean, you got pictures of a rock on Pluto, right? You have clear pictures NASA had taken, rocks like millions and millions of miles away. But these UAPs, you know, unidentified aerial phenomena that you spot in our skies, they're just grainy images. They look like they're from the 20s. I mean, you know those Charlie Chaplin movies?
1: Yeah.
0: Yeah, it's kind of like that.
1: But I think better quality with the Charlie Chaplin movies, I feel like.
0: So people wanted the Epstein files.
1: Yeah, it's as simple as that, you know. It's very simple. Like, that's all people want. Like, the truth to be revealed.
0: Yeah.
1: And those that need to be punished, punished. But no, I mean, you just go to ChatGPT and write, give me, like, you know, images of yada, yada, yada, videos of yada. But make sure it's grainy. And, like, I need people to waste at least a few months trying to decode this.
0: Yeah, because the US, the media in the United States went to town with it. They said it's a bombshell of a revelation, right? So I'm thinking, okay, wow, let's have a look at this. They're going to have an interview with an ET. That's how it sounded. You know,
1: I am not going to be surprised if they end up with a 60 minutes on like an ET, you know, literally talking like, I am from the future. Like, duh.
0: No, no. Now you know why intelligent life, they don't visit us. You know why now.
1: No, they don't want to. They've been here the whole time and they're like, wait, really? You can't see us? Like, and I'm sure we're going to hurt their feelings at the end of the day.
0: It's also like the Emperor's New Clothes. You know, the ET is playing tricks on us.
1: 100%. 100%.
0: Hope you had a good weekend. We're back on the Morning Brew. And of course, we're in the middle of our little brain teaser this morning. Nilani and Dilsha on the show. And the question was a very easy one, right? This is actually totally easy.
1: An easy, tangible question. Like, the answer is a tangible item.
0: Absolutely, yes. So the question was, what vehicle is spelled the same whether it's spelled backwards or forwards? What is this vehicle?
1: It's a land vehicle. That's all we're going to tell you. And it is not a brand or anything like that, okay? Or any sort. So it's a type of vehicle. Drop us your answers to 0728-878-878. Now, in case you want to do a little bit of research on the whole ET fiasco and the, you know, do a little extra research and find out a little bit more, just make sure you have internet that matches the number of results that's going to come so you can keep up with everything. Because if you don't have fast internet, then what's the point?
0: It's not going to happen.
1: Not going to happen. So you just need to run like Flash all the way to any of the 400 Singer showrooms and get your hands on Starlink with 300 Mbps speeds of, I mean, crazy speeds actually. And then on top of that, connectivity wherever you go in the country, you're sorted for a lifetime.
0: Absolutely. Singer's got it. And of course, you can talk to any one of them, you know, 400 branches, and anyone closest to you, just drop in there. Medoli is a fantastic way to start your day. And of course, on a Monday, you can think about this one: nutrition for the whole family. You want to start your Monday morning the right way? Here it is.
1: Your entire Monday will be blessed with Medoli. Trust me, I lived with Medoli yesterday. I had the opportunity of making a meal I used Medu in everything. Everything was made with Medu.
0: Did you impress the whole crew at home?
1: Oh yeah, everyone looked at me like, oh my gosh, what happened here?
0: Chef Dilsha.
1: Not bad. Like from fried rice to like garlic kangkung to chili chicken to everything. Whoa. I just bathed everything in Medu.
0: I thought you just made one.
1: No.
0: Okay.
1: Multiple. I saved, but it was worth it.
0: Right.
1: Yep. So you know what to do. Add Medu to amp the flavor, the nutrition, and the aroma, and basically get all the compliments on planet Earth. Because that's how amazing it is.
0: Yes, indeed. Amazing to be back. And of course, the Morning Brew continues in just a bit.
2: 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The Morning Brew with Nilan and Dilsha.
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5: 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Sugary drinks like sodas, fruit juices, and sweetened teas are the primary source of added sugar in our diet. 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Sugar-sweetened beverages are also uniquely harmful for children, as they can contribute not only to obesity in children, but also to conditions that usually do not develop until adulthood, like type 2 diabetes, high blood pressure, and non-alcoholic fatty liver disease. 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

0: Light FM 87886 Nila and Dilsha on the Morning Brew, and it's a Monday we return. And although we don't encourage people to have the Monday blues and feel, you know, kind of weird on a Monday where you feel that you don't want to wake up, but in old English there's a term to describe that kind of feeling. You know that level of anxiety? Sometimes every once in a while you may have this, right? You wake up in the middle of the night, like at about 3 o'clock in the morning, and you feel anxious about the day. You know, you think, oh goodness, I don't want to do this tomorrow.
1: I mean, it's there are two parts to it, right? When you wake up at 3, 4, like depends on the time you wake up. The first thing you look at is, what time is it? Did I miss my alarms? Why am I awake? Why is it still dark?
0: Yep.
1: Then you're like, wait, what time is it? How many hours do I have more? How many more hours do I have? Can I go back to sleep and wake up again? Like, you know, if it's like 1 or 2 hours, that's when your anxiety kicks in. You're like, I don't think I should sleep. I will miss the alarm.
0: Okay.
1: And you have an anxious attack because of
0: It's a mix between anxiety and a little bit of sadness, right? So it could be the kind of work you're doing also.
1: Yes,
0: right?
1: That's true.
0: That level of anxiety. So this is called Utkera. It sounds a little German.
1: Yes,
0: right?
1: It does.
0: But apparently it's old English. But I have a feeling, I haven't done any research about it, but I have a feeling it's derived from some ancient Germanic language.
1: Could be.
0: Utkera. It's spelled U-H-T-C-E-A-R-E. But it's spelled pronounced Utkera.
1: Wow. I mean, learn
0: that today.
1: Something new every day.
0: If you've been up all night having a little bit of Utkera. we hope you don't. We hope you didn't.
1: Yeah, we genuinely hope you didn't. But even if you did, don't worry. We're on the same boat, you know. There's always somebody that might be feeling that way.
0: Yeah.
1: It's okay.
0: You can always describe that condition. It's Utkera.
1: Utkera.
0: The riddle is really hot today. Everybody seems to be having a really good time. Charms got it right. Thank you very much.
1: Brian has dropped us a message saying, guys, no brain teaser today.
0: Who said this?
1: Brian.
0: Brian.
1: Brian, I think you missed it.
0: But yes, you did.

0: capacity is just out of this world. And durability is crazy good because at the end of the day, it's a Mitsubishi vehicle. It's a Japanese brand. You know for a fact that it's never going to let you down.
1: Mm-hmm.
0: Exactly. Sorted. For a lifetime, if you want also.
1: Go to United Motors today. Do that test drive. And of course, while you're at it, you can check out other vehicles also. They've got the Xpander Cross. Mm-hmm. We're going to be right back with more music.
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0: 78 Light, a very happy kind of morning song right there. It's Amy Grant and Baby Baby. Despite the tones of a love song in it, it's actually a dedication to her little son from 1991.
1: Aww, that is so cute. This whole time I thought it was for, like, you know, a relationship, a significant other.
0: Okay, if you watch the video, it talks about the visuals obviously, you know, show her and her partner, I think something like that. But of course she dedicated the song to her son at the time.
1: Okay, you go, Amy Grant. Good morning, it's a Monday morning here, Morning Brew with Ilan and Dilsha, start of a brand new week.
0: Yep.
1: And it's a normal week, no long weekends, up until the end of this month, where we are blessed with yet another Poya long weekend.
0: We have another one this month?
1: We have another Poya happening this week.
0: Oh yeah, but that's on a Saturday, right? It's not on a Friday, so you can't call it a Sri Lankan extended weekend. No, you can't. Not really.
1: But one thing. So Poya is on a Saturday, the day after Poya is also on a Sunday, no?
0: Yeah, that's right.
1: Unless you strategically take your annual on a Friday and a Monday.
0: Don't do that, just work.
1: Just giving you all terrible ideas.
0: But we can give you some good ideas. You know, 3,500 plus great apartments, villas delivered already, and it's only by the super brand that we love so much that the world is growing to love every single day, and it is Homeland Skyline.
1: 100%. I mean, they deserve the title of super brand. They've got more than 3,500 apartments. They're building another 500 in the next 6 months, essentially, and they set the tone for luxury, for comfort, for modern living, for comfortable living and living in style, you know, with some amazing prices also. Now, you can get in touch with them to be a part of their community by giving them a call on 0703-888-888.
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0: 87.8 Light music right there from Holly Notes and Kiss on My List, because your kiss is on my list. If you were to tell that to a sensible girl, she's not going to fall for you.
1: No.
0: I mean, you've already got a list.
1: Yeah. Okay. This whole time I thought the song literally went, your kiss, it wasn't list in my head, it was lips.
0: It's list. So he's basically got a list.
1: The songs has got even
0: creepier. So he's rated all those moments, you know what I mean? So her kiss is also on the list.
1: Oh no, run. I mean, it's romantic if it's someone that you're pursuing.
0: But you can pull a Jedi mind trick on the girl and say, no, I meant lisp.
1: Please, Jedi mind tricks do not work like that. But yeah, if a gentleman ever see, we're nice enough to say, if a gentleman ever says something like that, run a mile, girl, run, run for your life, literally.
0: Yeah, join you should not have a list like that. No. Right? If you really like someone,
1: no list.
0: Yeah, and don't talk about that list.
1: No, those are secret inside voice kind of things that you hide and keep in a safe that even you can't access.
0: That's right.
1: It's called denial.
0: Exactly. So what we're going to do now is we're going to finish that brain teaser, right? Mm-hmm. It became such an awesome one later on.
1: That is true.
0: Yeah, because we gave a few clues, right? Yeah. I like the ones that they sent. Somebody sent kayak.
1: That's
0: right?
1: One of the best answers. So, I mean, when I saw it, I was like, it was like an unagi moment. My brain lit up.
0: I didn't realize that kayak, forwards and backwards, it spells
1: the same.
0: It's nice.
1: But we wanted something that was more of a land vehicle as opposed to something that, I mean, technically it does transport you from one point to the other in quite a tumultuous, you know, way.
0: Yeah.
1: But
0: okay, we got a message from Dr. Jude.
1: Oh, thank you.
0: 28th May, Thursday, public holiday. So if someone falls ill on Friday, okay, he doesn't want to give ideas.
1: Too bad.
0: Too late,
1: we literally
0: doc.
1: Put it out there. So now everyone who was thinking to fall ill on Friday, conveniently, you can't.
0: Yeah. So illness obviously means they have to see you. You know what I mean?
1: That means, and you know what you as the boss, you're going to do? You're going to pull a Jedi mind trick on them by pulling out your male doll card and go like, here.
0: Yeah, take the whole box.
1: You can do it. You can do Friday. That's fine. You can come and then you have Saturday and Sunday off. Take it.
0: Yeah. Meldol is that important. It's very, very quick. And we call it the reliable relief partner. Made in Sri Lanka, it's the best paracetamol option right now.
1: But at the end of the day, if you genuinely are feeling a little unwell, Meldol will definitely help you out. So fake illness or real illness, at the end of the day, you can't fight with Meldol because it does its job.
0: Absolutely. It works wonders. So you got to try it. Keep it in your workplace. Keep it in your car. Keep it in your purse.
1: That's
0: talking
1: right.
0: to you, the lady listening to us this morning.
1: I mean, yeah.
0: At home, keep it at home.
1: Keep it in the medicine cabinet. Keep it in your husband's vehicle. I mean, keep it anywhere and everywhere. You never know who might need it. You might need it. They might need it. Your neighbor might need it. Mm-hmm. You never know.
0: So, the brain teaser went something like this. What vehicle is spelled the same, whether it's spelled forward or backward? What is the vehicle? So, the right answer is actually race car. Race car is the right answer. If you said race car, well done.
1: Good job. I mean, we had quite a lot of interesting answers. You all were thinking brands and types from the brand, which also made sense, but we were looking for a particular type of vehicle. So good job for sending in race car, and we'll be back with yet another brain teaser tomorrow. I don't know, we might make it harder, we might make it easier. We are not going to give too much away.
0: No, we're just going to have some fun as we usually do.
1: F-U-N fun.
0: Monday morning, Nilani and Dilsha, and don't forget, we've got another amazing thing that we want you to have in your life, and that is the ultimate internet connection in the world. Right now, if you go to any country and ask them what sort of internet that they're using, right, it's used on battlefields because it's that good. And we're talking about Starlink.
1: I mean, you can try your best to get lost, but you can't because it's a satellite-based internet. It's really good at kind of spotting where you are. So if you're thinking you want an internet connection for your family member to keep tabs on them properly so they'll never get lost, I think this is also ideal. Giving you all great ideas here on the show, you know.
0: I mean, look, we do all our work today online, no matter what work you do, right?
1: Even if you're doom scrolling, it's through internet and you need the best internet connection in the world. So run to Singer, they've got 400 of them, and get Starlink ASAP.
0: Get it today because it's for your office, it's for your personal use. Everything that you do, connected. Activity is number one in this day and age. And

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6: Greetings on a Monday morning. How are you feeling?
7: That is right. Big hi and hello going out to all of our listeners from across the globe. Heading over to Olympic Park in Sydney, Australia, we've got Jermaine Von Gunster, Suzanne, Travis and Tina listening in. Big hi to your birthday wishes to Dr. Vernon Rodrigo in Adelaide. Wishes from Clarence Martinstein, wife Sybil and kids listening in Auckland, New Zealand. Thank you so much and happy birthday from all of us here at Light 878. Shahan Mendes joins us along with wife Michelle and kids from Solomon Islands. Big hi to you. Anisha Pereira, big hi to your husband Dehane and kids listening in from Alperton in London. Grace Fernandopoulos joins us along with husband Joe and kids from Ontario in Canada. Thank you so much for joining us on The Morning Brew.
3: 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The Morning Brew with Milan and Dilsha.

0: At one point in the early 2000s, these guys were the hottest boy band in town. And of course, that's Fly By 2 right here on The Morning Brew, 826 right now. Nilani and Disha, good morning.
1: That is right. Good morning. Hope you're feeling ecstatic and great and motivated on a Monday morning like today. We hope we have done our part to make sure that you are. And anyways, the crazy music continues. So we've got you in terms of keeping the vibes great. You can drop us a message on 0728-878-878 and just let us know how it's going so far.
0: Mm-hmm. Sri Lanka is basically officially commenced the implementation of a digital motor insurance card. So this has been rolled out from May 1st, 2026, right? So replacing traditional printed motor insurance cards, which is a good move because we're still, you know, you have to pull out all those documents when, you know, you're stopped by the police and things like that. So this is very convenient. I think it's a great move. So the move was introduced following a joint decision by the Insurance Regulatory Commission of Sri Lanka, the Sri Lanka Insurance Association, and of course, stakeholders of the insurance industry. So this is now ongoing, but of course, you can also opt for the printed version.
1: You can. You have a request for it specifically if you want it. But other than that, now May 1st onwards, it's going to be digital. And you can, of course, speak to your insurance provider and get it sorted out. It's going to be app-based. So it'll obviously take a little bit of time for us to, you know, transition from what we are used to something new.
0: Yeah.
1: But always look at it as, you know, we're taking one step in the right direction.
0: Yeah, into the future, of course.
1: Into the future. We're keeping updated and also, you know, staying relevant at the same time. Reducing pollution.
0: Yeah. And according to a statement issued by the police media division, motorists basically can obtain proof of insurance through a digital motor insurance card. Of course, that's the one. Which also a mobile app provided by insurance companies. And that's also a good thing. So basically what you do is you connect via the app and you can verify whether or not your card is authentic. Yeah, there you go.
1: I mean, heading in the right direction, you know, we're doing some things right. So, very happy and very glad about that.
0: Another thing that you can do right is start your day right with the good nutrition. The nutrition that you're craving for, but of course you're a little reluctant to do it because it entails a lot of work. But when it comes to something like Medoli, it's not too much work, right?
1: No.
0: It's right there in your fridge. You take it out and maybe you can put it on some toast, maybe on some chickpeas. And here it is. Your breakfast is sorted.
1: I mean, you can incorporate it basically into any meal, any day, every single day. It's so versatile. Can be used for sweet, for savory, you know, for a snack, a midnight snack, midday snack, mid-work snack. It doesn't matter. You can just amp up the flavor, amp up the nutrition. And trust me, it's something that you want to share but do not want to share because everyone will have it and finish it in a jiffy. Which is a conundrum to deal with. So, up to you. You can, you know, you can start off with a 100-gram tub or you can go all the way to the 1-kilogram tub. It doesn't matter. I mean, if you're an experimenting individual and a chef on the, you know, growing chef, learning chef, I suggest get the 1 kilogram
0: Aspiring chef.
1: Get the 1 kg tub. Trust me, I know this. Once you start, you cannot stop.
0: Whenever you take a break this morning or maybe towards the afternoon, you're obviously a working person listening to us right now.
1: Yeah.
0: What you can do is head over to United Motors and that amazing Xpander Cross is something that you got to check out. Now, if you're thinking of a vehicle for the whole family, right? It's got space, it's got comfort, it's got style, and it's got safety. You know the technology behind Mitsubishi is unmatched. It's not your everyday Japanese vehicle, but a Mitsubishi is a little special, which is why we have this connection with Mitsubishi and it's going on for 80 plus years.
1: That's right. Yeah. I mean, United Motors has been bringing to us Mitsubishi and all of the different vehicles as we progress through the decades. And I think it is also like, you know, rite of passage for us. Chances are high that you would have had made one of those core memories or milestone memories with a Mitsubishi. Either you were in it or you had it around or it was a part of your family. Go through your family album, you'll see that. So, you know, why don't you just carry on with the legacy? Head on over to United Motors, get that test drive done, fall in love with the Xpander Cross and give you and your family the best.
0: It's a nice, it's a beautiful car. You know, it's like a car, but it's also got a little bit of SUV in it. Those beautiful lines, designing, everything is just on point.
1: It's a combination of all things that are great about a Mitsubishi. Everything and everyone will love it. Trust me, even your furry friends at home will want to go in it.
0: Yes,
1: you
0: indeed.
1: You don't have to say walk, you just say Mitsubishi and they'll pounce, you know.
0: Monday morning, everybody's talking about Michael Jackson and The Weeknd has been about Michael Jackson. Everyone's talking about Michael Jackson. It just keeps popping up.
1: Yes.
0: But of course, we've got his nephews who teamed up back in the 90s to do some amazing hits. And this is one of them. It's 3T, their version of Stuck on You.

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0: 87.8 Light, music from Mike and the Mechanics, A Beggar on a Beach of Gold. I think what he's trying to imply is that, you know, you're sitting on a beach of gold, but you're still a beggar. You know, so you don't realize what you've got if you don't, you know, start noticing it. So it's just such a really, you know, such a nice meaning.
1: It is an absolutely beautiful meaning. And that's actually very true. You can apply that to almost any context in life.
0: Absolutely.
1: And
0: absolutely.
1: Maybe this could be the song that inspires you to think a little bit more about that beach of gold you're actually sitting upon, as opposed to thinking it's a beach of copper. Even copper is still valuable.
0: Copper,
1: you know,
0: is very expensive.
1: It is still valuable. Instead of sitting on a plain beach with like... sand, it could actually be a beach filled with gold.
0: Any kind of metal is very expensive these days. Hey, don't forget, Light 87.89 in Dear Show. We've got some good stuff on the way as far as our music is concerned. But we want to share something with you about your diet. Now, this is something that a lot of people talk about. We talk about, you know, what we eat and things like that. But of course, we always point in the right direction. But recent studies done by a magazine called Digestive Disease Week 2026, they've basically indicated that a combination of chronic stress and late night eating basically creates a double hit on your digestive health. Right? So analyzing data from over 15,000 participants across two major national studies, this was done in the United States, researchers found that individuals who consume more than 20% or 25% of their daily calories after 9 p.m. while

0: day, we live on a planet that has day and night cycles.
1: Yeah.
0: And your sleep patterns, everything is kind of linked to the pattern of the sun, literally, of light and night. Right, your hormones, your sleep hormone is literally related to that. You know? That's why, like, you know, they say blue light is bad for you in the night because it doesn't, it just prevents the melatonin hormone from being formed.
1: Yeah, we have it on our health wise.
0: We have it on.
1: Exactly.
0: Don't end up binge eating food, like whole foods. You binge eat the things that are not good for you.
1: Yeah. So I don't know if this is right, but a lot of experts say that if you can eat your dinner before 7 p.m., that's like the ideal time, right?
0: Yeah. I mean, they say keep about 2 to 3 hours. Like have your dinner and then fall asleep in about 2 to 3 hours because A, your food needs to be digested. Mm-hmm. It needs to get, you know, the body has to do everything that it's doing. And also you have to look at food like this. At the end of the day, it is your source of energy. Mm. You're trying to wind things down, and then when you pop your body, like when you introduce your body to like tons of food and you have an energy spike, it gets excited. It wants to burn the energy. Mm. So chances are of you falling asleep might take a little longer. So if you're wondering, I put myself to bed at 10, but I'm falling asleep at 1. Why? Because you had dinner at 9.
1: Okay.
0: Could be that. Possibilities high.
1: Okay. But we can tell you 7 different flavors. And this is a good thing, right? This is something that everybody deserves because everybody needs protein. And whenever you want to switch from meat to a different, sort of diet, here is a great option. Fortune Soy is making that possible and giving you the chance to enjoy that flavor that sort of gets you that appetite, right? Mm. So here it is. They got 7 different flavors.
0: That is right. Did you know that, you know, even when it comes to losing weight, your protein plays a massive role in losing weight. In gaining muscles, protein still plays a massive role. At the end of the day, you need to remember protein is something that we really, really need. I mean, our body is literally made up of fats and proteins, guys.
1: Yes, indeed.
0: Putting it out there. So why not have good protein in your system? And you get that through Fortune Soy. 7 different flavors of wholesome protein, delicious flavors, no added MSG in the sachet packs, and truly Sri Lankan. I mean, it's yummy in your tummy.
1: Mm-hmm. And even for your child, this is totally, totally ideal. Another thing that you should give your child is a sound education. Obviously, you as a parent listening to us right now, you totally agree wholeheartedly, especially Sri Lankan parents, they never abandon their kids, right? Mm. They don't say, okay, after 18 you got to leave your house or our house and start on your own. There's nothing like that in Sri Lanka, especially our Asian cultures. Uh-huh. Parents, you know, stick with their children for a very long time and they invest in their future.
0: That is true. So you can be that parent that easily invests in your child's future with no hiccups or any regrets or any, you know, tough decisions to make or compromises to make when the time comes, because you were smart enough to, you know, get in touch with Janashakti Life and get that plan started ahead of time. So you're not put into the corner, you're not, you know, put in a tough spot when that moment comes. So pick that phone up, give them a call, 0112-636-636.
1: They'll help you with a nice fund that you can start today. Mm-hmm. Music continues in a bit.
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0: Savage Garden, back in the good old days, back in 2000, and it's an affirmation right here on The Morning Brew. How are you feeling so far on a Monday?
1: That is right. We hope you're feeling good, and we generally hope that you're, you know, tuned into that particular song and giving basically understanding the affirmations and singing it out loud without even realizing that you're doing it, you know. Sometimes it's like that. You don't even understand that you are literally putting it out there that you want the good things in life. That's mm-hmm. the beauty of music, you
0: That's
1: know?
0: True. Very, very true. Yeah. And of course, the good things that you would think of, that you want to attract, they're right there in front of you. We're talking about 3,500 units, beautiful apartments, beautiful homes. You know, everything is not a home, right? Not every house is a home.
1: Yeah.
0: But when you talk to the people of Homelands, when you look at their profile, what they've delivered so far, now those are actual homes.
1: They make you feel at home.
0: Yeah.
1: I mean, it's a combination of everything. They've thought about the construction. It is home. It feels like home. It's warm. It's stylish. It's modern. It's functional. I mean, it's absolute perfection. That is why they have 3,500 resort-style apartments and villas at the moment, with another 500 coming up in the next 6 months. I mean, across 15 lifestyle projects spread so beautifully across the city, you know? And they're responsible for that ever-changing skyline of ours. Now, you too get to be a part of this amazing project. You get to be a part of this amazing community. You just need to pick up the phone and speak to them. 0703-888-888.
0: Time's 9:01. Good morning.
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0: 878 Light, music right there from Samantha Fox. That's a cover version. Samantha Fox was one of the hottest artists back in the 80s. And if you thought Kylie Minogue was really, really hot, uh-huh. but of course she was hotter. It's Samantha Fox right here on The Morning Brew.
1: I mean, with a name like that, I mean, you can't imagine anything yeah. else.
0: She was a model. She was a supermodel at the time. A musician. She was an actress.
1: I mean, she was everything.
0: Yeah, she was everything. Everything combined, and it gave us Samantha Fox. So that's one of her very, very popular songs. Cover version, of course.
1: Okay, I see that. But good morning, if you're just tuning in. A very good morning to you. It is The Morning Brew with Lana and Dilsha here on Light 878. And you know what? I'm going to dedicate that song from us to you and from you to us. You only want to be with us every morning. I know, as corny as it can be, but sometimes you need to say the cringeworthy things out there, you know, like, so you understand that we love you and you love us, but you love us more than we love you.
0: Yeah, it's
1: a two-way street.
0: It's one of those connections, you know. You can't go wrong with this sort of combination.
1: No, you can't. You can try to, but it ain't gonna happen. It's as simple as
0: 9:09 in the morning. We're back. Final hour of The Morning Brew. We're not celebrating the final hour, but of course, we're just telling you we're a little upset that we have to go in a little bit. But of course, in the meantime, things are great. We have some good music on the way, and we want to remind you to be very conscious about what you really, really put into your system.
1: Very
0: right?
1: important. Mm-hmm. Very, very important. The thing is, you realize these as kids. I mean, we loved certain things that we like to eat. We love things that are, you know, quick and easy, right? But as you grow older, you realize the value of nutrition. You realize what you eat is what you are. Literally, there's a book about it. You know, there's a show about it. They've done documentaries on it. I mean, to the point where they've taken twins and, you know, compare twins that live two different lifestyles. One that lives a fast-paced, you know, processed lifestyle.
0: Oh, yeah. Two ladies, right?
1: Yep. And the other one that lives more of a wholesome lifestyle, you know. Yeah. I also think it depends which country you live in, and the geographical area also plays a massive role.
0: And also your habits, right? So if you take the first twin, it's about her lifestyle, right? The second one also about the lifestyle, but more healthy, right?
1: That is true.
0: So, and age-wise, they've aged
1: completely different. The thing is, like, it boils down to what simple things like what you actually put into your body, because you have to look at it as like you're fooling your own body with like, and you need to do that with the right source of energy, not a shortcut. That is why it's very important when you are picking out items or, you know, ingredients for your morning breakfast, you make sure that it is the good stuff.
0: Yep, right? Here it is.
1: Like Medley. Yeah. It's something that is super convenient. You know, you can take it out of the fridge straight up, use it. And even if you are someone that lives that life where you're always on the go, Medley makes it so much more easier. And it is full of good vitamins, packed with nutrients. So you know you're giving yourself and your family the good stuff. And you're not compromising on any of it.
0: Not at all. Mm-hmm. And of course, talk about compromising. You shouldn't be compromising on connectivity either. No. Because this is 2026. We're into the future. We're looking forward to, you know, this is the 21st century, right? Yeah. In the 21st century, you have access to everything. So if you're still using, you know, old methods, those redundant methods of communicating, like surfing the internet, being connected to the rest of the world, it's you shouldn't be that way, you know.
1: It's very important that you are always up to date, and being up to date is actually a superpower we don't even realize we need to have.
0: That's right.
1: And something as simple as your internet speed could play a massive role in being updated and staying up to date. So make it a point to walk into any of the 400 Singer showrooms and get your hands on Starlink. It doesn't matter what lifestyle you live, they've got a package and a deal for you no matter what.
0: In today's context, everything is about the internet, right? Mm-hmm. Whatever you do, the way we entertain ourselves, whatever we do, it's all about the internet. So it's there right in front of you. Singer, go to one of their branches today. Pet Shop Boys right now.

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9: That is right indeed. Big hi and hello going out to Charith Jayawardhana, wife Manisha Patel, and kids listening in from Auburn in Sydney, Australia. Thank you to Shashika Pereira, wife Dulshi, and daughter Venery from San Diego, California for tuning in. Lakshika Dahanayake, husband Shanil and sons listening in all the way from Seattle in the US. Big hi to Drusil Martin, Sandra, Jenny, and Donald Jansen listening in from Perth, Australia. Kavisha De Silva, wife Menuka, and family tunes in all the way from Kent in the UK. Thank you for joining us on The Morning Brew.
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0: It is going to be a lovely day. It's a matter of perspective. If you think today's going to be a good day, today's going to be a peaceful day, it's definitely going to be that way. That's how you start your day.
1: That is 100% true. I mean, this is also one of those songs. I mean, it's a lovely day. It's a lovely day. It's a never-ending lovely day kind of song. But we'll change it too. If you listen to us, it's going to be a lovely day. 100%. Mm-hmm. 100% guaranteed.
0: That's right. What you share with the rest of the world is going to be how the world is going to be. You know, if you put negativity out there, it's always going to be negative. But every once in a while, when you lack positivity, you can always teach that positivity. So, for instance, England is doing something totally different in 2026.
1: Wonderful.
0: I think they started late last year. Mm. So, UK schools are introducing lessons to teach boys respect for women and girls. Mm. Right? It's part of the whole curriculum. Yeah. And across the United Kingdom, some schools have basically begun introducing new lessons focused on respect, equality and healthy relationships. So the goal is to help young students understand the importance of treating everyone with dignity. So teachers say these lessons encourage discussions about empathy, kindness and of course responsible behavior. Mm. So by starting these conversations early, educators hope to create safer and more respectful communities. So programs like these respect growing efforts to address bullying, discrimination and of course gender-based issues through education. So in places like the United Kingdom, kids have a lot of freedom, right?
1: Yes.
0: So reprimanding a child takes a huge, you know, it's a process. You can't do it like you do in Asian countries. You know?
1: That is true. I mean, this is something I think that might be a little alien to us, but we tend to run towards punishment as opposed to explaining the situation. I mean, you can't expect a child to understand things if they have not been taught what to understand.
0: As examples, right?
1: Right?
0: Yeah.
1: You can't expect that. So it's unfair also for you to straight up go to punishment because that just starts a vicious cycle.
0: Yeah, it's a cultural thing also, right?
1: It is. I mean, and for some very weird reason here in South Asian culture, we think it's ideal to punish someone if they do something wrong without first explaining it to them. You can't do that. So I'm glad that the UK is looking into this. I love the fact that they're trying to integrate the concept of respect, of understanding each other's dignity, and you know, and also teaching them the basics. So you teach them first what is good to do, what is not good to do, and then the decisions they make is all based on them.
0: And this is actually going to be part of the education system.
1: That is wonderful.
0: So to start early, which is fantastic. So this is great news.
1: We should incorporate it into ours.
0: Yeah. Okay, somebody is making a little bit of
1: it's okay,
0: noise
1: we've got
0: a
1: wood, we've got Woody Woodpecker in the studio also here, you know, making an appearance. We love Woody. I mean, absolutely love Woody Woodpecker.
0: 9:28, Nilani Dosha on The Morning Brew. And we want to remind you, Meldol is something that you must have on a Monday when you head to work. It's after the weekend and maybe feeling a little, you know, not so great.
1: Yeah.
0: Body aches and pains. Maybe you had a really good weekend, maybe a productive weekend.
1: Yep, that's right. You went hiking and now your body is like, why did you do that? I told you not to go. But then you're like, you know what? I need to be a little active. It's fine. You can get over those pains with a little bit of Meldol. That's all it takes. Reliable relief partner. Even if you have a Woody Woodpecker at office, you can have a Meldol and that will help you out, my friend.
0: Meldol is reliable and of course it's the best paracetamol option in the market and it's made right here in Sri Lanka.
1: Speaking of things in the market that you definitely need to get your hands on, 7 flavors of Fortune Soy is a must have in any and every Sri Lankan household, giving you a convenient, easy, fast, delicious way to get nutrition into your system and also some great Sri Lankan flavors from Polos to Ambalthiyal, you name it, they've got you covered.
0: Absolutely. I love the fact that they have flavors that suit our palate, right? Sri Lankan palate. So if you talk about Ambalthiyal, if you talk about Polos, that's exactly what we Sri Lankans want.
1: And we love, and a great alternative, a great protein alternative for anyone and everyone to use, basically.
0: You know that white rice combination with all of this, a little bit of dal and some pol sambal.
1: Yes, so
0: this is the ideal combination. Get it from there, whatever supermarket that you go to today, try it out. 87.8 Light, Nilan and Dosha. It's Diana King taking you back in time. Yeah, you know this one.

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2: 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It's particularly effective at reducing belly fat, the harmful type of fat that builds up around your organs. Reduced belly fat may lead to major improvements in your metabolic health. According to physicians, we should strive for at least 150 minutes of moderate intensity activity each week. 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

0: Richard Marx from the 80s, and I should have known better right here on the morning row. It's 9:39. Nilan and Dilsha on the final couple of minutes of the show.
1: That is right. I mean, when you're having too much fun, time flies and you don't even realize it. That's why we're already here in the month of May. It's already the month of May.
0: Actually, yes, we started off January thinking it's going to be one of those long, long drawn years.
1: I mean, we're so close to halfway through the year of 2026. Time needs to be frozen.
0: Suddenly, it's going to be June.
1: Yep.
0: April, the slump in April slowed things down a little bit. Mm. It was almost like, you know, time was standing still.
1: It was a bit of a draggy month. But May is just running at a pace we can't keep up with also sometimes. Yep. May it is.
0: But whatever situation that you're in today, maybe a busy day, naturally it's going to be a very busy one. You're just after a weekend and you're just heading into work, settling in. Remember, one of the things that you must have with you is the plan for your future, right? Mm. You may be a CEO, you may be a director, no matter what you do, right? You got a plan for your retirement. Every once in a while, you know, this thought should come to your mind and say, hey, listen, what am I going to do when I hit 60?
1: Mm-hmm. And when you have that question being asked by your inside voice and you're like, wait a minute, what am I actually going to do?
0: Yeah.
1: You can give your inside voice the smart answer.
0: Mm-hmm.
1: Very simple. Jana Shakti Life. That's what I'm going to do.
0: Yeah. These two cannot be separated. Jana Shakti is obviously a brand that's been around for such a long time, but Jana Shakti Life, that adds, you know, that little personal touch to it. You know it's part of your life.
1: That is very true. And Jana Shakti Life is a brand synonymous to all of us Sri Lankans. We've literally grown and evolved over the decades, over the years, with Jana Shakti Life in and around. Chances are you would have had that as a part of your life. And now it is your opportunity to make a pact with Jana Shakti Life to secure your future. Whatever it is, be it a fund, an emergency fund, a trust fund, even a retirement fund for you. So you don't have to compromise on anything in life, but enjoy life to its utmost fullest point, you know?
0: Yeah, if you start today, you can actually live the same life that you're living now. Uh-huh. That quality that you're enjoying now, you know, all those trips and fancy things, you can actually enjoy those in retirement with a nice plan with Jana Shakti Life today.
1: That's right. So build that fund. Speak to them at Jana Shakti Life on 0112-636-636.
0: Things that last. Mitsubishi is one of those brands that last a lifetime. And of course, that resale value that Sri Lankans always look for is with Mitsubishi. I mean, when you have a Mitsubishi, you drive it around, you park it somewhere, there's going to be someone approaching you with an offer, right?
1: That is true.
0: It's so true. I mean, tell us, you listening to us right now, correct us, drop us a message. Has it ever happened to you?
1: Happens. Chances are it's going to happen to you, and that's the thing. You can always, it's fine because Mitsubishi has an amazing resale value here anyways.
0: Yeah.
1: You can sell your Triton and then go for another Mitsubishi vehicle.
0: Triton
1: also
0: is something you don't sell. No. You buy it and you keep it.
1: That's also fair. Unless you've been like, people bug the living life out of you and they're like, no, I want that particular one because you have a unique one and it's a Mitsubishi. Okay, if they give you the greatest offer on planet Earth, it's up to you. You can take it, but make sure you go buy another Mitsubishi. Chances are you're going to sell your Mitsubishi to upgrade to another Mitsubishi.
0: Yeah. You know, you could be an adventurer. You know, those people who love going off-road just for no reason.
1: The wanderlusts.
0: Yeah, that's you. That's you. Mm. Camping, you know, hiking. Sometimes when you go hiking, you have to park your car somewhere because the road is too rugged, so you have to walk, right? So there's a point. But when you have something like the Triton, you don't have to worry about that. You can drive all the way to that point.
1: That's right.
0: And camp all the way there.
1: Yep.
0: Take all your stock supplies and everything with you, and that's the good thing. Plus, when you get back to Colombo, just watch it, and it's gonna look as brand new as possible.
1: That is right. So hope we have tempted you enough for you to actually take a break today and head over to United Motors and get that test drive done, eventually fall in love, and then, you know, start a vow to have this vehicle with you till death does you part, literally. You will never want to let it go.
0: The technology that they use, the safety features in the Triton, all of that combined, it's a massive, beautiful vehicle, imposing. It's got that beast mode all over it.
1: That's right. So you know what to do exactly. Your time right now is 9:45. Good morning.
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0: Lenny Kravitz back in the 90s, and it ain't over till it's over. It's right here on Light 87.8.
1: That is right. You know, Lenny Kravitz is yet another vampire out there. Not just him, the entire family.
0: They don't age?
1: None of them age. Or they age so gracefully. I mean, like, they don't age. Lenny still looks gorgeous, just like he did back in the 90s, right? He still has that vibe. Like, that vibe hasn't died at all.
0: Okay, if I'm not mistaken, Lenny Kravitz is a vegan, right? He's totally, I think he's 100%
1: I think so.
0: Vegan.
1: 100% vegan at the moment. Then we've got his ex-wife, Lisa Bonet. And then we have the daughter. I mean, they all are like a family of beautiful vampires. I don't mind. I mean, like, after Twilight, I mean, you know, vampires became such a normal thing for all of us, even though the storyline of Twilight was a completely different story that we don't want to visit at this point in life. You kind of cringe if you go back and watch that, you know, when you look at the CGI from back then, you're like, oh, and I as a child loved this show.
0: Actually, yeah, like in the early 2000s when you thought, like, you know, The Mummy, The Scorpion King back then. Now if you look at those graphics, but at the time, you know, during
1: it was the coolest thing on planet Earth. I mean, still

0: to this day, if you watch those for nostalgic purposes, it is still going to be cool, no matter how advanced AI is. But do you know now, for award ceremonies that require in the movie and television industry, like Academy Awards and Oscars, it is mandatory that any entry has to have absolutely no AI in it.
1: Okay.
0: So scripts can't be written by AI. You can't have it. No, I mean, there's special effects that are loved, but then to a certain degree, you can't have AI acting or anything like that. I love the fact that they put a standard and said, no, we're not going to let this.
1: I think that's a fantastic thing to do.
0: Fantastic things. Yeah. So, I mean, sometimes it just boils down to making the right choices. Like, if you're ever looking for a place to settle down in, if you're looking for a great investment, ideal for you to be a part of a community that is from the super brand itself, Homeland Skyline. They've got 3,500 resort-style apartments and villas already, with another 500 popping up in the next 6 months. So, I mean, you're sorted.
1: So 3,500 already delivered, right? 3,700 units already completed. Over 2,200 units under construction across 8 mega projects.
0: That is just crazy. And it's crazy good. So you can get in touch with them on 0703-888-888.
1: Janashakti Life with us on The Morning Brew. They're giving you some great stuff. Plan your future. Plan your retirement. Your kids' higher education. Meadow Lea, the nutritious option to start your day.
0: That is right. Fortune Soy with 7 unique and impeccable flavors that you cannot stay away from, and you will love any single day, any single moment. And on top of that, don't forget, expand across Triton. I mean, you're spoiled for choice when it comes to top-notch vehicles from the best brand, Mitsubishi, at United Motors.
1: And of course, your connectivity has to be, of course, Starlink. 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
0: And if you're feeling like the fever is creeping in a little bit, because, you know, weather is being a little wonky these days, chances are there is going to be quite a lot of rainfall here in the country today. So with the wonky weather comes the wonky feelings. But you know, when you have Meldol by your side, everything is taken care of.
1: Homeland Super Brand with us, of course. You know how it is.
0: Look at the time. Time for us to skedaddle out of here.
1: Yes, indeed. And we have about 6 minutes or 4 minutes to the top of the hour. Mm-hmm. Thank you so much for joining us. We had a really good time today, as we always do.
0: As always. But we will catch you once again on Tuesday's edition of The Morning Brew. Until then, hope you have a fantastic Monday.
1: Have yourself a good one. Take care. Stick around. We've got the best coming up, best music, and of course, stay right here on Lights.
0: Bye.
1: Take care. Bye.

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1: Welcome to HealthWise on Light FM. Diets are generally ineffective and rarely work well long term. In fact, past dieting is one of the strongest predictors of future weight gain. This is because overly restrictive diets actually lower your metabolic rate or the amount of calories you burn, making it more difficult to lose weight. At the same time, they also cause alterations to your hunger and satiety hormones, which make you hungrier and may cause strong food cravings for foods high in fat, calories, and sugar. All of this is a recipe for rebound weight gain or yo-yo dieting. Instead of dieting, try adopting a healthier lifestyle. 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

78876 Alan White. That song, Your Wildest Dreams by the rock band from Birmingham. The moody blues is sweeping you right into the 80s. Well, feel good music on the Light Lounge. And you're listening to Davina, of course. And yes, our WhatsApp line is open. If you want to get on board, talk to me and tell me how the Monday is feeling like after this amazing weekend we just had. And if it is that you're getting back to work, or maybe you're going back to college, or whatever it is that you're up to for the rest of the afternoon and for the week, well, go ahead and WhatsApp me on 0728-878-878. And with that said, we're actually stepping on into a little bit of Pet Shop Boys, and you are listening to Light 878.

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minute. Who else was blasting the radio when this song came out? Because I definitely was. Sounds of the Familiar boy band we all know and loved. Backstreet Boys with I Want It That Way. 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And if you, you know, pray to the heavens and said, I wanted it that way, and then you actually go out and say, okay, maybe, you know, I'm attracting not the best person in my life, in my existence. Well, don't ever say that, because I came across a quote and that said, may you attract someone who thinks your existence is the best miracle the universe has ever performed. Well, I don't think, you know, you need to be relying on someone else to say, okay, yes, this is the best miracle. Make it happen for yourself, all right? Take this advice from me. But you're listening to The Light Lounge, and with you here on the airways is Davina. Of course, go ahead and WhatsApp me and let me know how the Monday is feeling like so far. The WhatsApp number is 0728-878-878. And on the other side, we have a little something to take you back to the early 90s. Aaron Neville with Don't Take My Heaven Away. And this is Light 87.8.

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3: 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Studies show that people who eat more vegetables and fruits tend to live longer and have a lower risk for heart disease, obesity, and other illnesses. 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

5878876 Alan White, a song to take you back to the 80s. That one was by the famously called rock band The Cars. The song's titled Drive. And if you are driving around listening to Light FM, well, go ahead and let me know, because this is Davina on the Light Lounge with you for so many more hours. If you want to hop on board, have a little chat with me, please do not, you know, text while you're driving. But yes, if you are parked somewhere, take out your phones, WhatsApp on 0728-878-878 and tell me how your Monday is going about, because mine is going awesome. We have awesome playlists up next for you as well. We got Debbie Gibson on the playlist. We even have Billy Ocean and so much more. So stick around for that. And for the motorists, a little bit of news if you did not already hear this. Digital insurance cards are now legally valid for motorists. So starting from the 1st of May of this month, insurance companies in Sri Lanka have officially begun issuing digital motor insurance cards. And, you know, the police also said that these digital insurance documents are actually legally valid, and a national insurance verification system has also been introduced to enable instant verifications of insurance policies by the public and the law enforcement authorities. So yes, things are being digitalized. Like, we have even the, you know, metro bus, and even, you know, some buses have, like, you know, digital payment where you can just tap your card and pay for it. Yes, so we're heading into the future and hoping for much, much more to come our way, as hope. But with that said, we're actually stepping on into another song by the rock duo America. This one is called You Can Do Magic. And you're listening to Light 87.8.

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Firehouse with their chart-topping hit, When I Look Into Your Eyes. And you're tuned into the Light Lounge, of course, with Davina, with you for more and more hours, bringing you the best of music for the Monday. All right, if you want to go ahead and let me know that you're listening in and enjoying all the songs that we got for you for being a part of the show. And we also do have Elvis Comey, who says good afternoon. Well, good afternoon to you as well, mister. We also do have a message coming in from Yasso. Hello out to you, Yasso. I hope you're having a wonderful afternoon yourself. And yes, we also got a message coming in from Naina. I hope I really said your name right. Naina, hello out to you as well, Naina. And she says, lovely to hear your voice on the afternoon. Well, thank you so much for that compliment. And yes, you two can go ahead and let me know. Have a little chit-chat with me as to how the Monday is feeling like. I know we're getting closer to the, you know, off hours during a Monday. But still, we're going to keep the music going so that you will not feel, you know, left out on a Monday afternoon. So go ahead. Once again, the WhatsApp number is 07 28 878 878. And with that said, stepping on into a little bit of Simply Red, taking you back to the 90s with the song The Air I Breathe.

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Island-wide by the famous, most record-breaking artist Billy Ocean. That was African Queen. And yes, did you know that Billy Ocean's actual name is not Billy Ocean? It's Leslie Sebastian Charles. Yes, I found out just now. Every day you learn something new, right? But you're locked on board the Light Lounge, and we are in the second hour of the show. If you're wondering who's this lovely voice, well, this is Avina, of course, with you for a couple of more hours. If you want to get in touch with me and let me know that you're listening in and the music's great, yes, I know it is. Well, go ahead and WhatsApp to 0728-878-878 as well. And in the meantime, gotta tell you that the Department of Meteorology has actually issued an advisory for severe lightning in the Sabrogamuwa, Central Uva, North Central and Eastern provinces, as well as Kurnagla, Mullathivu, Manna and Vaunia districts today, per the advisory, effective until 11:30 p.m. I mean, when we look outside, I know it doesn't seem like it could rain and it looks a little bit bright, but then also a little bit dull. But yes, there has been a red alert that has been issued to 16 districts and an amber alert to 9 different districts as well. So if you're somebody who's heading out right now or probably head home after work, make sure you're getting home safe, all right? And make sure you carry an umbrella with you at all times, because that is very necessary, okay? Despite the rain or the sun, you definitely need that umbrella. But with that said, Rash is stepping on into a little bit of Daryl Hall and John Oates, a song that became their fourth number one hit single of their career on the Billboard Hot 100. This one's I Can't Go For That. 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

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If you're listening in just now and hopped on board just now, well, this is Davina with you, of course. Go ahead and let me know if you are vibing to the music and, you know, turned off the volume when one of your favorite songs come up. And yes, let me know what you're up to for the rest of the evening. If it is just finishing up work and heading home, or probably going out, you know, to just like relax yourself after the Monday blues, well, our WhatsApp line is open for your messages or even your dedications, birthday wishes and whatnot. The number is 0728-878-878 as well. But with that said, we're actually going into more music on the other side, and after that a short commercial break as well. We got Jennifer Lopez, Johnny Hayes Jazz, and so much more coming your way. So stick around and be right there as well with Light FM. But for now though, a little bit of Westlife. And this might be something you already know. What I want is what I got. 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

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And yes, that was Desiree and Babyface with Fire from 1998, giving you all the feel good music, taking you back to the good old days with the music. And if you are enjoying, or you know, sitting at office and can't get up and dance, but then you know you're tapping your leg and vibing to the music, well, go ahead and let me know. The WhatsApp line to reach out to me is 0728 878 878. And yes, this is Avina on the Light Lounge with you up until 5 p.m. So enough and more time if you still want to, you know, come on over and talk to me and let me know if, you know, work's getting a little hectic and you want to take your mind off of it. Yes, turn up the volume on the radio. But also, we do have a lovely message coming in from Ashwin, and he says, today's motivation: a new week brings new hope and new opportunities. Stay strong and keep doing your best. Well, thank you so much for that, Ashwin. And we also do have Shara coming in for Sharantha, and also Irfan as well. Hello out to both of you. Thank you so much for always sticking around with us as well. But with that said, we're actually jumping into a little bit of my kind of music. This is by Johnny Hates, his title track of the album, Turn Back the Clock. And you're listening to Light 87.8.

Alan White, Miss Dawson with Show Me. And yes, you are locked on board the Light Lounge. This is Zovina with you, of course. And speaking of Donna Dawson, did you know that she was an actress before she became a singer? Because she had a, you know, her debut when she was 7 in a national tour of Annie. And that's how, you know, she grew to fame, because she joined the Broadway cast in 2001. Yes, every day you learn something new with me, of course. And that song does take you back to the 90s, doesn't it? And if you are enjoying the music, enjoying the last hours at office or probably at college, or maybe, you know, just sitting at a lounge listening to us, well, go ahead and WhatsApp and let me know that you're enjoying the music, because I would love to hear from you, okay? The WhatsApp number is 0728-878-878. And in the meantime, speaking of messages, we did get a message from Ravindu. Hello out to you, buddy. We also do have Leslie. Did I pronounce your name right? Because I feel like that's not the same spellings that goes with every common name, right? Leslie. Thank you, Leslie, for being a part of the show as well. And Shania, hello out to you as well. And yes, just like that, you two can do the same. But with that said, we're actually going to be taking you back again to the 90s with this song, I'll Be Loving You is what it's called. 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

Line 878-876, Alan Ward, and yes, the queen of pop, you know, the best-selling female artist of all time. That was by Madonna. It's actually Cherish, taking you back to the 80s with that song. And if you are just hopping on board the show, welcome to the Light Lounge. It is actually the final hour of the show, but do not worry. Music will still continue up until midnight, till dawn, all day, every day. So stick around with Light FM as well. And if you are tuning in just to listen to who is on the air, well, it is Davina, of course. But go ahead and let me know if you're enjoying the music, because we have Jimmy Nail coming up next. We have Eric Carmen and so much more lined up just for you. So stick around. And yes, go ahead. WhatsApp on 0728-878-878 as well. 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You can hear us and take us in the back of your pocket. But with that said, stepping on into more 80s kind of music. This one's by Bruce. It's called Brilliant Disguise. Okay, the lyrics go like this: when I look into your eyes, is that you I see, baby, or a brilliant disguise? This is Light 878.

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0: 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That was a song called Missing, and it was actually about, you know, missing an ex, but also, you know, haunting a former lover's old, you know, adobe at the same time. So I was just like, you know, going through what the song is, and there's this lyric that says, I miss you like the desert misses the rain. But you know, people are starting to think that maybe it was not so clever, but at the same time, when the duo sang it, they said, yeah, that works, and we're gonna leave it in the song. But yeah, it's a wonderful song actually, if you are, you know, looking to, you know, maybe reach out to your ex but also contemplating it, don't, because you can just miss them and not contact them, all right? But if you are just tuning into the show, this is the final stretch of the Light Lounge. You're listening to Davina, of course. If you have anything that you would love to share with me, you know, probably say, yeah, I miss my ex, but I'm not gonna, you know, text them or call them. I'm gonna take your advice. Well, go ahead and WhatsApp to 0728 878 878, or you can even send in on your messages or your, you know, wishes, dedications. If you want to give shout outs to anybody, yes, you're more than welcome to do so on the numbers as well. But with that said, Rush is stepping on into a short commercial break and more music on the other side. Your time right now, it is 4:16. Good evening.
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0: Light 87.8, 87.6, Islandwide. And yes, the British band actually did come out with their self-titled song for their debut single, Living in a Box, by the band Living in a Box. Yes. Did you think that was the first? No, it was not. There's so many people with the self-titled tracks, all right? But yes, this is, of course, the final stretch of the Light Lounge. You're listening to Davina. And if you are, you know, probably some of you are off at 4 o'clock, right? And if you're driving home listening to some music, well, I would love to hear from you. Or if you're still stuck at work and you're just like, wait, I'm not leaving until about, you know, 5:36 probably, because I know how a Monday can feel like, okay? So go ahead, WhatsApp, and let me know what the vibe is like at work or college or where it is that you're heading out of. Well, the number to do so is 0728-878-878. And we do have Manoma, who says, hi, happy Monday. Well, happy Monday to you too. We do got Tanuri, who says, hi, Davina. Well, hello out to you as well. Thank you so much for being a part of the show. But we also have some local news that I would like to share with you, which is that the number of tourists who have arrived in the country so far from the 1st of January to the 6th of May, which is, you know, last week, well, number has exceeded the 900,000 mark. So to be very precise, the number of tourists who have arrived in Sri Lanka are 904,855 tourists, and mainly being Indian nationals, because they have actually taken the largest segment of tourists who've arrived in the country. So it's so nice to know that our neighboring country people are just coming to say hi to us, all right? But stick around for more of the news and more of the hit news music that will be coming your way as well. But for now though, stepping on into a break and then back to more music. Your time is 4:29. Good evening.
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5: 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Despite some controversy over it, coffee is loaded with health benefits. It's rich in antioxidants, and some studies have linked coffee intake to longevity, a reduced risk of type 2 diabetes, Parkinson's, and Alzheimer's disease, and numerous other illnesses. The most beneficial intake amount appears to be 3 to 4 cups per day, although pregnant people should limit or avoid it completely because it has been linked to low birth weight. However, it's best to consume coffee and any caffeine-based items in moderation. 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

878-876 Alan White, Enrique Iglesias. Sad Eyes is what he calls that one. I mean, whenever you listen to song, okay, you listen to the music, right? You don't really, you know, take the lyrics into account. But then some songs, when you listen to them and you really listen to their lyrics, that's when you know. You probably are kind of related to the song, or probably in a situation where you want to, you know, just talk about how you're feeling, okay? This is one of that songs, okay? Because the song is Sad Eyes, and it explores the sadness experienced by a woman, you know, because she has to leave her lover who is returning to his wife or girlfriend. I mean, okay, you can't be sad because you're going to be a mistress, right? But at the same time, no encouraging this activity, but it is the final few minutes of The Light Lounge. This is Zavina that you're hanging out with, and everything I say on the airways is just for the funsies. Do not take anything seriously. But we do have a message coming in from the number ending with 9540, who says, "Hi dear, you're doing so great at this." Well, thank you for that. You haven't mentioned your name, okay? Another Rodrigo, I'm assuming. Yes, it is. Thank you so much for being a part of the show. We also do have Shania, who says, "Hi Davina." Well, hello out to you, Shania. She says, "Enjoying something by Enrique after such a long time." Well, I'm glad that we played it for you, all right? And if you want to do the same, have a little chit chat with me, or else just tell me that you're listening to the music and enjoying it, probably relating to it. Well, the WhatsApp number is 0728-878-878. And with that said, taking you to the 90s, this one's by Meatloaf. "I would do anything for love." I mean, won't we all? And you're listening to Light 878.

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0: Light 878-876 Alan White, a song by Basha, the Polish singer that was cruising for bruising, and it's bring to the, you know, show to the end of the road. Light Lounge has to say bye-bye for now because we got Sinara up next on the Light Drive, giving you the feel-good music for a Saturday. And if you're feeling that, you know, after work kind of hectic motion, well, go ahead and let her know. You can WhatsApp on 0728-878-878. But before I go, I have to say hi to Orenda Fernando. Hello out to you. And we also have Judy Costa, Elvis Komaya, and Azwin Hanifa as well. Thank you guys for always being there for us. But with that said, this is Davina saying adios, amigos. You'll catch me again tomorrow, Sri Lanka. But for now, though, leaving you with sounds of Ballet. This one's called Round and Round.
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Kind of thought that was a pretty straightforward, but also, nonetheless, a classic for you to sing along to and groove along to right here. Playing you today's best for right here on Light 87.8. It is me, Sanara, back here again on the Light Drive, the Monday's edition. We're back again, and I hope the weekend treated you well. You're feeling well rested. And let me know what you were up to. I mean, it was Mother's Day, and I really, really hope that's not the only day you acknowledge her and for all that she does. It's an everyday day, you know. But let me know what you are up to, and you can connect with me via WhatsApp 072-888-7878 or even jump on Facebook, Instagram. You'll see my show post. Happens to be World Ego Awareness Day, which I thought was really, really interesting because, you know, it's set aside to remind everyone the dangers of having an inflated ego, you know, and also not having one as well. I suppose in a way, if you don't have one, you can also let yourself down in a lot of ways. But also at the same time, we all know someone who we claim has a big, humongous ego, that they're just floating. They think they're floating above everyone else, right? And that's just not the way it is. It's a day to self-reflect on, you know, something that we all sort of experience in this world. We think there's no space for anyone else's ego, anyone else's, I guess, existence but ours. But this world is big enough for everyone to succeed, for everyone to really, you know, be alive and be joyful, and you know, we all have it in enough and in abundance. So it's just a mindset. I would love to have this conversation with you, so hop on board, and we got all what you're looking for right now, all the vibes you need. So hop on board, kids. If you're celebrating a special day, we want to know all about it. Got to thank United Motors for being on board. I'll tell you all about why you got to make that great investment if you want to upgrade your drive, and I'll tell you as we cruise along. But right about now, Paul Abdul.

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Up to the ceiling, okay? That is the vibes that we need on a Monday, especially when it can be draining, especially when it's a little too gloomy. We're here to bring the light, here to bring the sunshine right here on Light 87.8 and 87.6 Island Badger on Light878.com. It is the Light Drive. And great to be here with you. And got to thank United Motors for being on board. And let's talk about lifestyle upgrades for a second. If you're driving on your commute and you're dreaming of having a more comfortable, a more confident drive. I mean, it's never about always getting to the destination, right? It's how you feel along the way, especially when you go on those road trips, even a trip to pick your kids, you know, your grocery stops, whatever it is, you need something that is going to stand out and that is going to make you feel some type of way. And that's where Mitsubishi comes in. 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Give us a wonderful ride back home. Let me know what you are after. Keep those messages rolling in. 072 888 7878. Freak like me.

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1: 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Studies show that people who eat fish regularly have a lower risk for several conditions, including heart disease, dementia, and inflammatory bowel disease. 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

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Got all the vibes you need, all of the energy you need to set the tone right for a brand new week, and hoping that you're going to have the absolute best. Got a message from Anu, says, hey, a great day for self-centered people. Yes, happens to be World Ego Awareness Day, but also a great day to really, you know, address a lot of things and acknowledge, I don't know, internal conflicts that you have, you know, because I feel like a society free of toxic egos would thrive better than one that is filled with one. So yeah, let me know, hop on board. Thank you so much for being on board. God to Manama Chandrapala tuned in with all her lovely sisters Anuma Shyama and Anuma tuned in as well. Great to know you are having yourself a lovely time. Got Paul tuned in, hey, how's it going? Thank you so much for the love. And as always, got everyone at Club DR all having us in the background. You can do the same. Let me know who you're thinking of, who you want to let know that they are loved and that you're proud of them. Hop on board 072-8878-878. 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

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It is me, Sanara, on the Monday's edition of the Light Drive, here to make sure that you're going to unwind and de-stress on your final stretch. 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Got to thank them for being on board. And let me know how you are feeling today. Got the music that you love, all the tunes and all the vibes you need on your commute back home. Nelly, take it away.

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got a banger of a track, that all the melodies you need to make your week so much more, you know, incredible altogether. Here to set the tone right into the Monday's edition of The Light Drive with Miss Nara. That was a track by Robert and Miles, and God, the Scorpions coming your way. Bit of Debbie Gibson, Ollie Fairy Tunes, Today's Best. We're ready for you to enjoy the entire friend circle, entire family, and hop on board. Let me know how you are feeling. Let me know of the people that you want to acknowledge who gets you going, right? I mean, that's what's important, is you keep those people close to you who bring the best in you. Got much love going out to you know, everyone at of course Empire Salon, all having us in the background. Got you around the Mumtaz, Irfan, Sadara, great to know you're enjoying the tunes. Got the Colmeyers all enjoying as well. Greetings to you, wishing you a lovely, lovely week ahead. We got Michelle Ann tuned in as well. Much love to Ashley Rain. You can do the same, keep those messages rolling in on the numbers 072-8878-878. Let me know what your plans are looking like for this week. Whatever you plan on doing, have us in the background. In terms of music, we've got you covered. All the vibes you need. Your time right now is 6:27.

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Keeping it light and bright all day, every day. Playing you today's best for writing Dan Hartman right there. Taking you down on the good old memory lane. I can dream about you. And if you are dreaming of someone, I will let them know. Hop on board. 0728-878-878. Here to keep things light and bright, especially when it's gloomy and thundering outside. Right here on Light 878. Hop on board. And it looks like a Monday that has decided to come in full, cinematic energy today. I mean, if you felt like you needed another coffee, you know, that is exactly the kind of weather we're dealing with. But honestly, there's just something also comforting about it too, you know, especially because it has been really, really warm in the last month. I mean, it was insane. So the sound of rain, the cooler air, it helps, you know. And and our weather is just full of surprises as well. It's just sunshine one minute and a thunderstorm the next. So if you're out on the roads today, drive safe and keep the umbrellas close as well this week, because you could be expecting this any minute. So it's better that you carry it and have that in the back of your mind if you're making plans. And if you're at work trying to survive the Monday still, I mean, it's criminal. You should be heading back home, but we are here for you. Hop on board. 0728-878-878 are the numbers. Got the music that you love, all of the tunes and the vibes you need for your commute. And it's an everyday operation here. How deep is your love?

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Feel good music all the time. It's a 24-hour operation. And you know that this is the kind of energy that's alien to Mondays, and we're here to change that. We're here to remind you that, that there can be a little bit of light and brightness here on a Monday, especially when it's gloomy out. But here to bring you all of what you need, all the vibes, all of the great music, a lineup you cannot resist but sing along to and groove along to. This is the only way you can get rid of the stress of the blues if you've been carrying it around all day. I got some lovely people on board sending their greetings. Thank you so much for your lovely comments on my show post. Has been Hanifa all the way from the Central Hills, and Alexandre, forget much after Lorraine Pierce as well. Been a while. Hope you're doing, you're having yourself a lovely Monday. And let's not forget Ivanga Sevardhan as well, as always being a part of the show, and John Manu Sample Raja. Great to have you on board, and great to know you're tuned in as well. You can do the same. 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

One of the most transcendent figures in pop music history, late great king of pop himself, Michael Jackson, right here on Light 87.8 and 87.6 Island Vibe, or on light87.8.com. And that's exactly what we want to do, rock with you on your commute back home on the light drive. And, you know, apparently one of the biggest music icons, right, in the world, but also had a very surprisingly simple tour diet. You know, this is interesting because now everyone's digging up little nuggets of information of Michael Jackson, because obviously, you know, with his biopic being absolutely amazing and everyone just talking about it, everyone, you know, starting to love Michael Jackson all over again. I mean, to be fair, the love was always there, but you know, we're looking at his simple tour diet. So lots of fast food meals. He had fast food. He wanted it in the morning, in the evening, in every meal, right? And also, honestly, people are shocked because we tend to think, right, global superstars living on a luxury, you know, with all the luxuries and amenities, would have chef-made meals. But honestly, no, he was just having just fast food, like burgers. And I'm just like a bit like shocked, but also at the same time, this kind of proves something funny. No matter how famous they are, your comfort food is your comfort food. So I also just, you know, hope that, you know, when you do get to a point in life, if you do have that luxury of eating healthy, you gotta do it, you know. And it's not a luxury, again, it's something simple, it's something more conscious that you need to do. But yeah, let me know. Hop on board 072-8878-878 are the numbers, and that's a song going out especially to Yanusha. I know you had a ball of a time listening to MJ. Got your entire family tuned in as well, the rest of the cinema, there's a Faris, Yanusha, Yusuf, Adela, all enjoying the tunes as well. And let's not forget, much love also to Judy. Hey, thank you so much for being on board. Keep those messages rolling in. 072-8878-878. Kylie Minogue, take it away.

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All the vibes. 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

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All of what you need to unwind and de-stress and really forget about all the to-do lists, all the work you have that you can, you know, maybe think about in the morning tomorrow, but got the music you love and all that you need to unwind and de-stress, all the vibes. And hop on board, let me know how you are feeling today. And you can connect with me via WhatsApp 072-887-8878. Got you, Ron, that's you and Dane. Hope you're doing well. Thank you so much for the love. All the Derek's, a big hello to Ronald, tuned in with a lovely message. Great to know you are enjoying the tunes. And let's not forget, we also got much love going out to Luigi and the family. And also to Reno, Sharon, and Jason. You can do the same. Keep those messages rolling in. We're coming to you live from the P1 of the Columbus City Center. And you can tune in from wherever, whichever part of the world. If you do have the app on your phone, you can connect us with any device, crank up the volume, and sing along to the music, because that's exactly the kind of Monday you deserve to really, you know, forget about all the blues that you had that was weighing you down. Your time right now is 7:41.

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Absolutely no problem in that, but I hope that the gloomy skies didn't bring you down too much. I mean, Mondays have a way of still helping you reset, and we've got a brand new week ahead of us, so let's make the most out of it. It's not a terrible thing. You made it through. You deserve a pat in the back. Got the final few hellos before I do leave. A big hello going out to Manuma, as always, sending love. Great to know you're having yourself a lovely time. And Michelle, Anne, Anthony, Adrian Valentine as well. Great to have you on board. And thank you so much for being a part of the Light Drive. Until I catch you tomorrow, same time, same frequencies, take good care of yourself, and leaving you with something special. And maybe on a jet plane.

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